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It's The Little Ways from Dwight Yoakam. Classic country. What is going on with you tonight? Cactus Dave checking in on this last Thursday in July. So glad you could join us for Country Favorites. Shenandoah.

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Don Williams with Some Broken Hearts Never Mend here on Classic Country. Stick around. I've got some Garth Brooks, Dolly Parton, and more of your favorites all coming up on Classic Country.

0: NBC News, I'm Dave Packer. President Trump says he may temporarily withdraw the name of his Attorney General nominee, Todd Blanche. Two holdouts on the Senate Judiciary Committee say they won't approve until they get in writing a commitment from Blanche that the $1.8 billion anti-weaponization fund is dead, along with limits on the sweeping order barring tax audits targeting President Trump and his family. A judge in Georgia handed Colin Gray a 15-year prison sentence Thursday for giving his son Colt Gray the gun that was used in the Appalachian High School mass shooting. Judge Nicholas Prim.
1: You were convicted because the warning lights were flashing brighter and brighter. And you didn't get him help, and you didn't remove his access to the guns.
0: President Trump posting on social media his newly formed multinational Board of Peace has reached an agreement for the complete disarmament of Hamas and all armed groups in Gaza. This is ABC News.
2: Here's your forecast from Watertown Radio and GoWatertown.net. Cloudy skies expected tonight with thunderstorms likely. Lows dip down to about 62. Winds out of the east, 8 to 15 miles an hour. Partly cloudy skies tomorrow. Chance of thunderstorms. Highs level off around 78. 57 tomorrow night. Clear skies. I'm meteorologist Derek Height on Watertown Radio. Currently, it's 73 degrees.
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1: And it burns, burns, burns, the ring of fire, the ring of fire. And it burns, burns, burns, the ring of fire, the ring of fire.
2: There's a fan favorite, one of the essentials there from Johnny Cash with the Ring of Fire on Classic Country. It was today in 1955 that Johnny recorded his first version of Folsom Prison Blues at the Sun Recording Studio in Memphis, Tennessee. And Johnny was inspired to write the song after seeing the movie Inside the Walls of Folsom Prison, 1951, while serving in West Germany in the United States Air Force. 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

down to Georgia, he was looking for a soul to steal. 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
1: ABC News, I'm Dave Packer. President Trump is floating the idea of possibly withdrawing Todd Blanche's nomination for attorney general a day after his confirmation hearing was postponed due to two Republican senator holdouts that are concerned over provisions of the president's IRS settlement. President Trump saying that he'd try again next year. One of those holdouts, Senator Tom Tillis of North Carolina.
2: Hey, 158 days, they can try it again, roll the dice on what the Senate confirmation process looks like next year. It's all on him.
1: Seattle's police chief out of a job after pressure mounted following the lack of information following this week's mass shooting.

0: at a food festival that left three people dead. A source confirms to ABC News that tech billionaire Elon Musk is getting ready to play in this year's midterm elections with an investment plan to help strengthen GOP turnout in the lead up to November through his aligned super PAC. The New York Times says a super PAC could spend between $100 and $120 million. This is ABC News.
1: Here's your forecast from Watertown Radio and GoWatertown.net. Cloudy skies expected tonight with thunderstorms likely. Lows dip down to about 62. Winds out of the east, 8 to 15 miles an hour. Partly cloudy skies tomorrow. Chance of thunderstorms. Highs level off around 78. 57 tomorrow night. Clear skies. I'm meteorologist Derek Kite on Watertown Radio. Right now, 71.
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0: Lynn Anderson here on Classic Country, and today marks the 11th anniversary of when we lost Lynn back in 2015. 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
2: ABC News, I'm Dave Packer. Multiple U.S. officials confirmed that investigators are looking into a series of cyber attacks on water systems in Minnesota this week. 30 plants were hit, and investigators are looking into whether the hackers were associated with Iran. The Minnesota community of Brahm says it was targeted. Mayor Nate George.
3: This attack really wasn't successful, but it certainly shows the intent is out there.
2: President Trump floating the idea of possibly withdrawing Todd Blanche's nomination for attorney general a day after his confirmation hearing was postponed due to two Republican senator holdouts that are concerned over provisions of his IRS settlement. Seattle's police chief out of a job. Public anger grew against Seattle police chief Sean Barnes and Seattle's mayor over the city's response of the lack of basic information that came from the city in the hours after the shooting there. And an explosion in southwest Pakistan, leaving at least 32 miners dead, trapping 10 others underground. This is ABC News.
4: Here's your forecast from Watertown Radio and GoWatertown.net. Lows level off around 62 tonight, under cloudy skies, with thunderstorms likely, northeast winds.

0: 8 to 15 miles an hour. Sunshine mixed with clouds at times tomorrow. Chance for storms. Daytime highs approaching 78. Lows level off around 57 tomorrow night. I'm meteorologist Derek Kite on Watertown Radio. Right now, 72.
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2: ABC News, I'm Dave Packer. The U.S. economy grew less than analysts were expecting in the April to June quarter. The Commerce Department says GDP growth slowed from 2.1% in the first 3 months of the year to 1.5% in the second quarter. The Iran war is sending oil and gas prices up again, and that's not good news for lawmakers trying to hold on to their seats.
3: 96 days to go until the midterm elections. Republicans are clearly focused on holding on to their majorities in the House and Senate. The war, inflation, higher gas prices, not helping.
2: ABC Stephen Portnoy. With less than 2 weeks before the election there, Mandela Barnes announced he's dropping out of the Democratic primary for Wisconsin governor. This after a poll found that the Democratic socialist in the race, Francesca Hong, was leading Barnes and other candidates by a large margin. Water plants across Minnesota hit this week with cyber attacks. Some state and local investigators suspect that Iranian hackers are to blame. This is ABC News.
4: Here's your forecast from Watertown Radio and GoWatertown.net. Lows level off around 62 tonight under cloudy skies with thunderstorms likely, northeast winds 8 to 15 miles an hour. Sunshine mixed with clouds at times tomorrow. Chance for storms. Daytime highs approaching 78. Lows level off around 57 tomorrow night. I'm meteorologist Derek Kite on Watertown Radio. 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
1: 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That didn't hurt. 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
1: ABC News, I'm Dave Packer. President Trump's multinational board of peace said Thursday that Hamas has agreed to disarm and transfer civilian and security authority in Gaza. Now, Hamas has not confirmed their acceptance of the agreement outlined by the U.S. The federal government warning communities about cyber threats to water systems.
2: State officials and the FBI are trying to determine who is behind a wide-scale cyber attack targeting more than 30 water treatment systems in the state of Minnesota. In one case, the hackers were actually able to shut down the flow of water from the well and water treatment plant in the tiny city of Brahm, forcing officials to provide clean water to residents already stored in its water tower.
1: ABC's Pierre Thomas, multiple U.S. officials tell ABC News the attacks may be linked to Iran. A judge in Georgia handed Colin Gray a 15-year prison sentence Thursday for giving his son Colt Gray the gun that was used in the Appalachian High School mass shooting that left four dead. This is ABC News.
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Don Williams and It Must Be Love. Okay, for this one, we are going back to 1992. This was Rodney Foster's biggest hit. Here is Nobody Wins.

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Third-rate romance with the amazing Rhythm Aces. I'm Chris Daniels. I appreciate you. Thank you so much for hanging out with me. We're going to hear from Amy Lou Harris on the way.

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1: ABC News, I'm Dave Packer. Water plants across Minnesota hit this week with cyber attacks. The FBI didn't confirm suspicions by state and local investigators that Iranian hackers are to blame for these 30-plus attacks. President Trump said he may pull Todd Blanche's nomination for attorney general, but as ABC's Catherine Valders tells us, we've now learned Blanche met Thursday with the two Senate Republicans and for creating the Trump IRS immunity deal.
2: What that means is unclear at this point, considering there's been a great deal of back and forth, but the reality is the Senate here is gone, so they would have to get this done on Monday, and then maybe they could get Blanche confirmed by the August recess, which begins next week.
1: That's assuming there's any deal at all. Seattle Mayor Kate Wilson Friday morning to officially announce the resignation of Police Chief Sean Barnes, the chief under fire after the handling of this week's shooting at the Seattle Center. Critics say the public was left in the dark for hours. This is ABC News.
3: Here's your forecast from Watertown Radio and GoWatertown.net. Overcast skies overnight with thunderstorms likely. Lows dip down to about 62. Northeasterly winds 8 to 15 miles per hour. Chance of thunderstorms Friday. High temperatures reach up to 78. Sunshine mixed with clouds at times. I'm meteorologist Mandy Thaluber on Watertown Radio. Right now, it's 71 degrees.
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Betty Rabbit and Step by Step. So currently, Crystal Gayle is focusing on her recovery from a knee injury. She's continuing to record music and managing a quieter life at home in Nashville. She does still perform now and then. Here's It's Like We Never Said Goodbye.

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1: ABC News, I'm Dave Packer. President Trump's multinational Board of Peace said Thursday that Hamas has agreed to disarm and transfer civilian and security authority in Gaza. Now, Hamas has not confirmed their acceptance of the agreement outlined by the U.S. The federal government warning communities about cyber threats to water systems.
2: State officials and the FBI are trying to determine who is behind a wide-scale cyber attack targeting more than 30 water treatment systems in the state of Minnesota. In one case, the hackers were actually able to shut down the flow of water from the well and water treatment plant in the tiny city of Brahm, forcing officials to provide clean water to residents already stored in its water tower.
1: ABC's Pierre Thomas, multiple U.S. officials tell ABC News the attacks may be linked to Iran. A judge in Georgia handed Colin Gray a 15-year prison sentence Thursday for giving his son Colt Gray the gun that was used in the Appalachee High School mass shooting that left four dead. This is ABC News.
3: Here's your forecast from Watertown Radio and GoWatertown.net. Cloudy skies expected overnight with thunderstorms likely. Lows level off around 62. Winds out of the northeast 10 to 15 miles per hour. Cloudy skies expected again Friday. Rain showers likely. Daytime highs approaching 76. I'm meteorologist Mandy Faluber on Watertown Radio. Right now, it's 70 degrees.
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2: ABC News, I'm Dave Packer. Water plants across Minnesota hit this week with cyber attacks. The FBI didn't confirm suspicions by state and local investigators that Iranian hackers are to blame for these 30-plus attacks. President Trump said he may pull Todd Blanche's nomination for attorney general, but as ABC's Catherine Falders tells us, we've now learned Blanche met Thursday with the two Senate Republicans blocking him for creating the Trump IRS immunity deal.
3: What that means is unclear at this point, considering there's been a great deal of back and forth, but the reality is the Senate here is gone, so they would have to get this done on Monday, and then maybe they could get Blanche confirmed by the August recess, which begins next week.
2: That's assuming there's any deal at all. Seattle Mayor Kate Wilson Friday morning to officially announce the resignation of Police Chief Sean Barnes, the chief under fire after the handling of this week's shooting at the Seattle Center. Critics say the public was left in the dark for hours. This is ABC News.
4: Here's your forecast from Watertown Radio and GoWatertown.net. Cloudy skies expected overnight with thunderstorms likely. Lows level off around 62. Winds out of the northeast, 10 to 15 miles per hour. Cloudy skies expected again Friday. Rain showers likely. Daytime highs approaching 76. I'm meteorologist Mandy Faluber on Watertown Radio. Currently, it's 70 degrees.
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Charlie Pride. So my son and I was telling him, he started asking about Buddy Holly, and I said, okay, let's listen to Buddy Holly's version, the first version of this song. But then listen to Mickey Gilley's version as well. Both great songs. Here's Mickey Gilley's version of True Love Ways.

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1: I came crawling home last night, like many nights before. I finally made it to my feet as she opened up the door. And she said, "You're not gonna do this anymore."

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She said, just bring those Friday paychecks and I'll cash them all right here. And I'll keep on tap for all your friends, their favorite kind of beer. And for you, I'll always keep in stock those soft aluminum cans. 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

0: NBC News, I'm Dave Packer. President Trump's multinational board of peace said Thursday that Hamas has agreed to disarm and transfer civilian and security authority in Gaza. Now, Hamas has not confirmed their acceptance of the agreement outlined by the U.S. The federal government warning communities about cyber threats to water systems.
1: State officials and the FBI are trying to determine who is behind a wide-scale cyber attack targeting more than 30 water treatment systems in the state of Minnesota. In one case, the hackers were actually able to shut down the flow of water from the well and water treatment plant in the tiny city of Brom, forcing officials to clean water to residents already stored in its water tower.
0: ABC's Pierre Thomas, multiple U.S. officials tell ABC News the attacks may be linked to Iran. A judge in Georgia handed Colin Gray a 15-year prison sentence Thursday for giving his son Colt Gray the gun that was used in the Appalachian High School mass shooting that left four dead. This is ABC News.
2: Here's your forecast from Watertown Radio and GoWatertown.net. Cloudy skies expected overnight with thunderstorms likely. Lows level off around 62. Winds out of the northeast 10 to 15 miles per hour. Cloudy skies expected Friday. Rain showers likely. Temperatures reach up to 76. I'm meteorologist Mandy Thaluber on Watertown Radio. Right now, 70.
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And God Must Be a Cowboy. I've always enjoyed this song. It's like the minute you hear the guitar at the beginning, for me, I just crank it up. Here's Hal Ketchum, Small Town Saturday Night.

David Allan Coe, you never even call me by my name. Think of all the hits that David Allan Coe not only wrote for himself, but for others as well. On the way, we're going to hear from Jim.

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0: Illinois.
1: No deal yet, but Acting Attorney General Todd Blanche did meet with Senators John Cornyn and Tom Tillis on Thursday. Both Republicans holdouts on voting to confirm Blanche to be the next Attorney General, saying they want a written guarantee that part of President Trump's $1.8 billion IRS settlement will be dissolved. The Asian Football Confederation joining Europe's governing body and North America's as well, and opposing FIFA head Gianni Infantino's plan to let private equity buy stakes in the World Cup. Asia also calling for FIFA to take an urgent review of its decision-making. This is ABC News.
2: Here's your forecast from Watertown Radio and GoWatertown.net. Cloudy skies expected overnight with thunderstorms likely. Lows level off around 62. Winds out of the northeast 10 to 15 miles per hour. Cloudy skies expected Friday. Rain showers likely. Temperatures reach up to 76. I'm meteorologist Mandy Faluber on Watertown Radio. Currently 66.
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Good morning on the way this hour. T.G. Shepherd, Ricky Skaggs, Johnny Paycheck on the way. A little attitude for our Friday morning. Love it. In the meantime, trying to figure it all out here is Conway Twitty.

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1: ABC News, I'm Sherry Preston. Senior FIFA advisor Carlos Cordeiro, who represented the soccer body in the White House Task Force for the World Cup, has resigned today in protest over FIFA's plan to sell a stake in the World Cup to private equity. Cordeiro is a former Goldman Sachs banker who's stepping down as an advisor to FIFA President Gianni Infantino and is urging other senior staff at FIFA to speak out. President Trump announced

0: Today, with rain showers likely, high temperatures reach up to 76, northeast winds 10 to 20 miles per hour. Lows level off around 58, tonight partly cloudy skies. Bright sunshine expected, tomorrow daytime highs approaching 81. I'm meteorologist Mandy Faluber on Watertown Radio. Right now, 63.
1: 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This is Jim Capriva, Capriva Angus, Raymond, South Dakota. Call to mind now the stars and stripes in the bright morning sun, and recite with me the Pledge of Allegiance. I pledge allegiance to the flag of the United States of America, and to the republic for which it stands, one nation, under God, indivisible, with liberty and justice for all. Remember always, freedom, it is not free. And have a great KDLO Country Day.
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0: However, Otter Tail Power does not say what those rates might be. Otter Tail Power needs approval from the South Dakota Public Utilities Commission for the new rate structure. They want it to apply to data centers taking at least 75 megawatts of electricity. And a life-size bronze statue honoring former South Dakota Governor Kristi Noem will be unveiled next Friday at the South Dakota Trail of Governors in Pierre. Former Pierre Mayor Lori Gill will serve as Master of Ceremonies for the unveiling. Speakers at the event will include Governor Larry Roden, Lieutenant Governor Tony Venhuizen, and sculptor John Lopez. That's a look at what's happening from the Watertown Radio Newsroom. I'm Mike Tanner.
1: Here's your forecast from Watertown Radio and GoWatertown.net. Cloudy skies expected today with a chance for showers. Daytime highs approaching 76. Northeast winds 10 to 20 miles an hour. Partly cloudy tonight. Lows around 58. High temperatures reach up to 81. Tomorrow, ample sunshine expected. I'm meteorologist Derek Height on Watertown Radio. Currently 63.
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0: Bucko on second number one there, 1963, follow-up to Act Naturally. Man, he came out of the gate hot and stayed that way. Ended up with 21 number one songs. Not bad for a guy from humble beginnings there in Sherman, born on a family farm. And Buck was the donkey on the farm. He was born Alvis Edgar Jr., but he walked in one day and announced that his name, he was like 3 or 4 years old, announced that his name was now Buck. And that was fine with the family. You don't argue with a 3 or a 4 year old. Just let him go. And it worked out just fine now, didn't it? And more great songs to come. Guests going here. Got Brooks and Dunn, Roseanne Cash coming right up too.
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0: Roseanne Cash wrote that about not getting a Grammy. I think she lost out to Juice Newton that particular year and ended up winning a Grammy for that song. It's worked out for all concerned. And more to come here. Reba, the great Freddie Hart on the way, too. When you speed, you have less time to react. Follow the speed limit to keep other road users safe. 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

0: Great Freddie Hart, Song of the Year, 71, 72. And more to come here. Got Kenny Rogers, Sylvia, Billy the Kid, Dean coming up too.
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0: Billy the Kid Deem, song to help make him a superstar, and more to come. A little TV theme music from Johnny Lee, Lane Brody coming right.
1: All right, now time for Clark Chatter here on 96.9 KDLO. It's time again for Clark Potato Days, and I got Cassie that's going to join me right now to talk all about it. Good morning.
2: Good morning, Randy. How are you?
1: We're doing good. Tell me what's going on today, first off.
2: All right. So we are gearing up for our 34th annual Potato Days. So last night has a couple of events. Today we are kicking off with our Dakota Bank Community Appreciation Lunch. And then for any golfers, we tonight registration starts at 3. We tee off at 4 o'clock, four-person teams. For kids, we have our Kitty Bike Parade. So you decorate bikes, you ride them to the assisted livings and the nursing home. So we start decorating at 5. We have our parade at 5:30. And then also for kids tonight, we have inflatables from 6 to 9 at the swimming pool park. And then after that, we have a family movie night at the Methodist Church in the Methodist Church parking lot. For adults, we talked a little bit about the Wine on 9. After that, we are having our Pigeon Calcutta as a fundraiser for our new pool. That will be at 9 o'clock at the golf course. And then to round off the night, there is a DJ at the golf course tonight.
1: Saturday morning, you get going right at 7 o'clock. Got to have a good breakfast.
2: Yes, we go on Saturday from 7 a.m. until midnight. So many events. We have, I think, 46 events over the 4 days, but a bulk of them are on Saturday. For anyone who loves to exercise, which that is not me, get up at 7:30 and register for the mile, 5K walk, 5K run, 10K run, or bike race. Register at 7:30. It starts at 8 o'clock. Then when you're done, go have some pancakes and sausage and support the junior class. When you're done with that, come on over to the Bloody Mary Mimosa Bar. Start your day off. And then after that, we've got quite a few events throughout the day. But kind of our main event on Saturday in the afternoon is our mashed potato wrestling. So mashed potato wrestling, always a crowd favorite, and that is at noon. They are still looking for wrestlers, so if you want to wrestle, call Westside Implement to get signed up. So many things for kids to do during the day. We have mini golf for them starting at 9 o'clock. We have our foam party starting at 10 o'clock.

0: The balloonistic from Watertown is coming over. He will also be here at 10 o'clock. We have Sheltered Reality at 11 o'clock. We have Little Miss and Little Master Potato. That's going to start at noon. It will be right before Potato Wrestling. We have our Kids Mashed Potato Dig at 12:30, a Bubble Extravaganza at 1, a Kids Obstacle Course at 1:30, another Foam Party at 2, and then we have some Kids Monster Truck races at 3 o'clock that afternoon. So lots of things for kids to do, also kind of for adults after you get done with kind of some events in the morning. One of the favorite events I think that we have is our Tough Farmer competition. So Tough Farmer starts at 10:30 at the swimming pool park. We do have male and female divisions. And then also kind of more geared towards adults, we are having free bingo Saturday afternoon at 1 o'clock. We are also having a beanbag tournament at 2 o'clock. And then something new this year is we are having a mechanical bull that will be down in the alley from 4 to 8. So kind of excited to see who's going to be brave enough to get on the mechanical bull and who can stay on for the full 8 seconds.
1: Do you have car show this year?
0: We do. Registration starts at 10 o'clock on Saturday. And then the actual car show is from 12 to 4, and awards are at 4. And all of that is right on Main Street.
1: Obviously, you got the parade, I think, at 5, right?
0: Oh, yes, we do. So we have live music in our alley, in the alley between the Lookout and Sportsman's Bar. We have Darren Beyer from 4 to 8. We do have a street dance that night, Saturday night, with the Daddy Powers Band. So this is actually the Daddy Powers Band 30th anniversary, so super excited that they decided to come back to play. And then with the live music in the alley, we have the arm wrestling contest, and that will be at 7 o'clock. But Randy, yes, our parade starts at 5 o'clock.
1: All right, full day, as we mentioned, on Saturday. Sunday, I guess you guys are doing a softball tournament over there, and then you got community church services going on too, don't you?
0: Yeah, so softball, it actually became a bigger tournament. So softball is starting at 8 o'clock on Sunday morning. That tournament is full. And then we do have community church in the park at 11 o'clock on Sunday. And there is a good old church potluck after church.
1: People want to full schedule of Potato Days. You have a place they can go to, and I'm guessing the chamber, right?
0: Yes, we have a couple places. So check us out on our website at www.clarksd.com, or you can find our schedule on Facebook at the Clark Area Chamber of Commerce.
1: All right. Well, thanks for taking the time to talk about it here today on our Clark Chatter segment.
0: Thanks, Randy.

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Good morning. On the way this hour, Alabama. Have a little fun with Roger Miller. Conway Twitty coming up, too. In the meantime, he's liking it and loving it. It's Jim McGraw.

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You could be that guy. Well done. And Monica, Ronnie Millsap coming right up.

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1: ABC News, I'm Sherry Preston. A migrant crisis unfolding in Spain as 60,000 people are believed to have rushed the border between Morocco and the Spanish enclave of Ceuta, trying to claim asylum.
2: Around border fences or using boats, a number of them we know have drowned. Officials say they know about at least 19 people who've died. Spain has deployed its military to try and restore order here.
1: And a death toll has now grown to 34 people, says ABC's James Longman. It's believed about half of those who crossed the border have now returned back to Morocco. A bus crash in Algeria this morning has left 25 people dead, more than 40 hurt, the bus plunging into a deep ravine. President Trump claims a deal has been reached for Hamas to disarm and destroy its tunnel network in Gaza and for Israel to withdraw its forces. A heat dome is settling in over the west. Downtown Los Angeles under extreme heat warning from Friday through Sunday. An all-time high temperature could be set in Las Vegas. This is ABC News.
3: Here's your forecast from Watertown Radio and GoWatertown.net. Chance for showers today, otherwise cloudy skies with a few peaks of sun. Daytime highs approaching 76. Winds out of the northeast, 10 to 20 miles an hour. Partly cloudy skies tonight. Lows dip down to about 58. High temperatures reach up to 81. Tomorrow, bright sunshine expected. I'm meteorologist Derek Hite on Watertown Radio. Right now, it's 61 degrees.
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0: got a Coca-Cola cowboy right there with Mel Tillis. You know, he had a little bit of a speech impediment, and he just brought it on stage with him and made it part of his act when he was performing. Here's Kenny Rogers, Coward of the County.
1: Everyone considered him the coward of the county.

0: what you can for you, because there is only one you. You know that? Drink your orange juice. Your brain's going to thank you. The latest research shows adults with a higher vitamin C intake are more likely to have stronger networking connections in their head.
1: Here's the deal. The government is over $38 trillion in debt, which means the IRS isn't slowing down. And the tax code is complex and unforgiving. 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

0: That is John Anderson. Here's a fun fact for you. Do you know in the past 2 decades, John and Johnny topped the list for the most used male names in song titles?
1: Welcome to Corn Commons. I'm Danita Murray, Executive Director at South Dakota Corn. We are brought to you by the South Dakota Corn Utilization Council, a volunteer group of farmers who promote corn marketing in this state, the U.S., and around the globe. Recently, the FTC announced a fertilizer investigation looking at anti-competitive practices and market concentration. It is important for the agency to receive information about the fertilizer supply chain over the past decades. The FTC's practice is to protect the identity of any witness who credibly fears retaliation from a party involved in an investigation. During the investigation, the FTC will normally not disclose the identities of a witness to the target of the investigation or to any member of the public. That same information is exempt also from mandatory disclosure under FOIA. The FTC's Complaint Center is at their website at ftc.gov.
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1: ABC News, I'm Sherry Preston. President Trump saying U.S. negotiators are in Gaza. Hamas would lay down its weapons if Israel agrees to withdraw from the territory. Mick Mulroy is former Deputy Assistant Secretary of Defense for the Middle East.
2: If this does happen, then this is a big deal for the 20-point peace plan and for the people of Gaza. It needs to happen. It should be a public acknowledgement, and they couldn't, of course, put those caveats on when they make those public acknowledgments.
1: Nearly three dozen migrants dying in a chaotic crossing. They were from Morocco trying to make it into Spain. The prime minister is visiting the enclave where it happened today. A heat dome settling in over the west. Las Vegas could reach a new record high temperature this weekend, and Oregon is on high alert for wildfires. New York's attorney general is suing and betting platform Kalshi, saying the prediction market is essentially gambling because it's based on chance rather than skill. Kalshi describes it as sad political theater. This is ABC News.
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0: Well, it's now time for Farmer's Market on 96.9 KDLO. 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And we now open up your phone lines to take your calls. Only take the calls during the program, not before it, not after. We take your calls right now at 886-8989. Let us know where you are calling from. Please say your phone number, say it slowly, and say it twice. All right, got a few in the emails and texts so far, but again, start at the bottom. Work our way back up to the top. Here is a queen-size bed in good shape for sale. They want $90 for that. And then they've got a BB gun. They're asking $60 for that one. Talk with Joe at 952-4781. 952-4781. Now let's take a phone call on Farmer's Market. Good morning.
1: Morning. I'm looking for a Lowry grain bin. It's a portable bin they use. They're older. And my number is 605-237-6204. 605-237-6204. Thank you.
0: Thank you. Appreciate you coming on the Farmer's Market. All right, I'll talk about this one in just a second. I'm going to take a phone call. Welcome to Farmer's Market. Good morning.
2: Good morning. This is Carol Alta. I'm selling my little deep rake for $50. Ready to go. It's working good. My number is 605-377-0291 out of Aberdeen, South Dakota.
0: And your phone number again, please?
2: 605-377-0291.
0: I got it. Thank you. You please have a great day and a great weekend. Here is table and chairs. They want $75 for that. They've got a Ford Taurus they want to sell. It's an LS. Want $9,000 for that. And if you got any old mowing jobs or maybe staining, painting jobs, they're looking to do something as well. 303-4968 is the phone number. 303-4968. Welcome to Farmer's Market. Good morning.
3: Morning, Randy. Jim here, Garden City area. I have today two boxes of, I believe it's 5-inch white Dutch slap vinyl siding, new in the box. So it's about 2.5 boxes all total with the starter strips and so on. If anybody's interested in that for a small building project, I would give it to them or donations accepted, but I just want to get it out here. 2.5 boxes of white Dutch slap, white. 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Once again, 507-820-0951. Thank you.
0: All right, thank you. 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

0: 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Welcome to Farmer's Market. Good morning.
1: Good morning. I'm looking for a 42 to or a 50-foot used hopper bottom, 66-inch size, and I want egg hoppers. 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
0: Thank you very much for coming on. All right, this party is looking for, they need cement, fence line feed bunks is what they're looking for. And the phone number, if you have that, is 520-7888, 520-7888. 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Good morning.
2: Hello. 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
0: What kind of rain did you get up in your area?
2: Yeah, boy, I tell you, I went over here to get some seed from another guy, and I went 15 miles from my place. We're bone dry, and the ditches were full when I went through there about 3:30, 4 o'clock that day, in Ipswich it was.
0: Wow.
2: Over there. Yeah, I can't believe it. They always get wet. They're dry, dry, dry here.
0: Huh. Isn't that something?
2: Yeah, they're going to church more, I guess. I don't know.
0: All right. Well, thanks for calling in. You enjoy your weekend.
2: Yeah, you too. Have fun, Ross.
0: All right. Appreciate you coming on the Farmer's Market. They didn't get to do the mosquito spraying last night in Watertown, so they're going to try again tonight for the northwest part of Watertown after 9 o'clock. Being that rain came through last night, they weren't able to do any spraying here in Watertown for the mosquitoes last night. So they wanted to get the word out again today. They're gonna do it tonight for the, again, northwest part. Oh, great. Still have the 6-month-old German Shepherd pups for sale for $350. And then a 1-year-old female, she's about a year old again. They want $150 for her up in the Veblen area. I'm sure they got a lot of that rain last night, too. 605-470-0892. All right. Is that a Mitsubishi 2017 Mirage G4 5-speed 4-door low miles? Asking, it says 5,000. All right. Have 3 running gears for sale. I got a Bush Hog mower for sale in the white area. And that will be 507-829-7731. 507-829-7731. Welcome to Farmer's Market. Good morning.
3: Good morning. It's Stoney here. Down by Astoria. I still got that boat. We should have plenty of water now for that. 2,000 Crestliner Sportfish, 90 horse Johnson's. Got all the batteries, controlling motor. I got that 2001 two-wheel drive regular cap long parts. Transmission. hunter. 2005, Lego Teflon Park, 4x4, 75,000 actual miles of that. 99 Chevy 1-ton, dual drive with a flatbed, new motor, 7,500 or best offer, serious calls only. Thank you. Have a great day.
0: Did you give your phone number, Tony?
3: Okay, I'll 237-0799.
0: There we go.
3: 605-237-0799. Thank you. Have a good day.
0: All right, you too. Serious calls only again. 237-0799. All right, two boar goat box, $100 each. Nigerian dwarf Dolene, want $150 for that. Lane poet chickens, $15 each. Lake City area, 605-551-9011. Leave a message or text 551-9011. Welcome to Farmer's Market. Good morning.
4: Yeah, I got a hay rack for sale. 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I got to get away from the phone. Fairly good shape. Couple $100 on that. And I'm looking for old... Well, they don't have to be so old. Duck decoys that are in rough shape. Probably on that $10, $12 area. Wooden ones would be real nice, although the plastic ones they do okay too, the mid-sized ones. 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That's 520-2611.
0: Thank you very much. Appreciate you coming on Farmer's Market. 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Good morning.
5: Yeah, good morning. Hey, I got a jet ski for sale. It is a 1996 Yamaha 1100 Wave Venture 3-seater. It's only been in the water about 4 times in the last 10 years. We've had it out the last weekend. It runs really good. I want $1,800 for it. If you call me at 897-7572. Again, that's 897-7572. I'd appreciate it. Thank you.
0: Thank you. Appreciate you calling in on Farmer's Market. This party looking for, says, wide square bale flight elevator in the Stockholm area. Doesn't have to be in great shape. Just looking for something that does work and doesn't need a whole lot of work to put some square bales in the barn. So, again, a wide square bale flight elevator. And the phone number will be 605-880-5008. 880-5008. Welcome to Farmer's Market. Good morning.
6: Yeah, he was talking about rain. Up here in Wall Bay, right in town, there was a Kelloland rain gauge. Got 6.2 inches. Throw the water around.
0: Like you guys need more water up there, right?
6: Yep, we need more of these lakes. They're empty.
0: Yeah, apparently. 6.2.
6: Okay, I just wanted to let you know what they had up here.
0: I appreciate that. Wow. All right, so there's that official one from Wall Bay. I thought I heard up in that, towards that Grenville area, it was between that 6 and 7 mark up in there. It just, yeah. Here for Watertown, I don't think

0: we got an official, because apparently the whatever's at the airport malfunctioned, inch and a half to two plus, I think, here in the Watertown area. Depending on where you're at, a little more rainfall. And a lot more, as we heard the caller from Wall Bay. Oh, my. I think Webster had a couple inches, if I remember right. Anyway, 886-8989 is the phone number. The text or email address, farmersmarket@kdlocountry.com. 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Good morning. Welcome to Farmer's Market.
1: Yeah, this is Mark from the Henry area. And southwest of Henry, we had 2.85. Go ahead.
0: 2.85, okay.
1: Yes. No record setter, but plenty of rain.
0: Yeah, plenty of rain.
1: Anyhow, yeah, I'm looking for somebody that burned up a 567 round baler, John Deere round baler. I'm looking for parts for the pickup head and a monitor for a 567 John Deere baler. Anybody out there has got one in the treat or something, let me know. Call me at 520-0138. Again, 520-0138, and everybody have a good wet day.
0: Thank you. I appreciate that. Well, hopefully we'll get a couple sunny days to dry it up a little bit. Might take a little longer more up north, but just looking at the extended forecast, I didn't see any 90s in there, so that's going to be very helpful for us here in the next few days. I think Monday there was a chance of rain. Again, pretty good chance on Monday. Welcome to Farmer's Market. Good morning.
2: Good morning. This is Tim in Watertown. Today I'm going to try to sell some pegboard, different sizes. And there is some hardware with it. Make an offer on it. And I still have two 16-inch bicycles. One is a boy's, one is a girl's. Asking $25 for best offer. And my number will be 605-886-8509. And if they leave me a message, I'll get back to them with pictures. Again, at 605-886-8509. And thank you.
0: Thank you. Appreciate you calling in on Farmer's Market. Opens up the line for you now to give us a phone call as well. At 886-8989. Just got a double checking on my radar. We're still kind of sitting on the edge of the rain. Most of it just kind of the heavier stuff still to the east of us here in Watertown, but still kind of rotating around a little bit. Especially if you're driving over the Minneapolis today, you'll be driving in rain. Welcome to Farmer's Market. Good morning.
3: Yes, I am looking for some pullets, some young pullets that are ready to lay. Need about 20 young pullets. Phone number is 448-3138. That's 448-3138.
0: Thank you. Appreciate that. All right, need about 20. All right. Let's take our next phone call now on Farmer's Market. Good morning.
4: Good morning. We have for sale, they're like new two-stroke utility garden wagons, and they're the ones that the sides are removable. You can take them off if you need to move something. And you're asking $100 a piece for those. They're just like new. We'd sell both of them for a better deal. And then I also have a vintage Schwinn men's bicycle. And I'm asking $30 for that. And if anybody's interested, they can call 605-868-3029. And the number again is 605

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1: I thank you for calling in. 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And let's take our next phone call now on Farmer's Market. Good morning.
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3: Hey, Randy. This is Dan Jerns. I missed that number for that lady that had that Schwinn bike. 868.
1: And then it's 3029.
3: Okay, I was without a pen, so thank you, Randy. Appreciate it. Have a good day.
1: You too. Glad to help you out to find the number. I know how the pen situation is. You know what, how many I got in front of me here? I got one in my hand, 2, 3, 4, 5, 6, 7. Just in front of me in case I need to grab another one. So I'm sure there's a lot of guys out there, probably same situation. Maybe not as many as I got in front of me, but I make sure I've got something here to write down this information that's called in on the program. Of course, on the texted emails, it's right in front of me, and I can go back if I need to, but on the phone calls, I like to jot everything down the best I can. Once again, 886-8989. Phone line is open for you. As we're getting ready for another big weekend tomorrow. First off, it's going to be a new calendar month of August, August 1st. So that means it's time for Clark Potato Days. And that should be a lot of fun, a lot of activities. Well, again, we talked about it earlier this morning, just before 8 o'clock, during our Clark chatter, about all the activities that will be a part of it here this year. So if you got the chance, go on over. Westside Implement is sponsoring the Mashed Potato Wrestling, which will be at noon. And they do need participants. It's just for fun. Nothing, you know, nothing too bad. And they make sure you get washed off, too. Afterwards, that's what the fire guys are there for, though, you know. Wash you down, clean you up. what did I just get in? I think the problem is Julian from Miller

0: sent me this one from her iPhone, but I don't have the phone number for it. So, Julian, if you want to get back to me with the phone number on your item, please do so, because we've got to have a phone number. Helps me, helps out the listeners. This is just on the form, a Craftsman. This is a 9 1000 R1000 30-inch riding mower with bagger. $550 cash. Very good condition at Florence. Talk with Robert. And that will be 605-880-1668. 880-1668. All right. Got back to me on that one, on what I was just asking. So I'll talk about it here in just a moment. But first, let's take this phone call. Welcome to Farmer's Market.
1: Hey, I just wanted to see if anybody out there is looking for a German wire pointer. I ended up having 17 last Sunday, and I got a few extra. If somebody's looking, they'll be available the second week of September. Got a couple females and a couple males available. David, 605-520-4626 at Sinclair Lake, 605-520-4626.
0: I thank you very much for calling in. All right, so Julian from Miller has a John Deere markers off of a DB90 planter. The markers off of a DB90 planter. Make an offer on that. And that phone number is 204-2098. 605-204-2098. 10:31, let's take a break for our sponsors. 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
0: And we're back. It's Farmer's Market on a Friday. 63 our temp right now in Watertown. Northeast wind is 18 with gust 24 at this time at the airport. So it makes it feel like it's 61 with the wind. 76 today. And we'll continue to be breezy. 81 tomorrow, sunny. 83 Sunday, breezy. And again, sunshine. And that next chance of rain is Monday night at 70%. And we'll see what we get out of that little system. But temperature-wise, 71 Tuesday, 74 Wednesday, 80 Thursday, 85 Monday, you know, around normal now for this time of the year. Not a 90, 95, 100-degree triple-digit temps. Here's a party looking for a low-mileage Toyota Tacoma, four-wheel drive, older pickup. 970-412-8126. 970-412-8126. Again, I want to find a low-mileage one, if you can. That's a four-wheel drive. 886-8989. That is the phone number to give us a phone call now and be a part of today's program. As we take another call now, welcome to Farmer's Market.
8: Hey, how's everything going this morning, Randy?
0: Well, good. How'd you enjoy your trip yesterday?
8: It was very productive, Randy. Yeah, I had three stops, and every one of them was productive. So, very nice, yeah. And it didn't rain real hard till I got home again, so it worked out just right.
0: You timed it right. Good.
8: Yeah. Say, what did you guys end up with, Randy, for rain?
0: Well, it's I've heard between an inch and a half to upwards to about two and a half.
8: Oh, okay, yeah. Yep. We had exactly an inch here, but I think Aberdeen reported a little more than that. I didn't catch the last number. But very nice rain, Randy. We'll take another little shot on Monday then.
0: Yeah, we could, well, maybe not Grenville, but yeah, we could probably take a good shot.
8: Well, you know what? Everybody's different, I guess, as far as what they need. So anyway, Randy, I'm just going to mention, always looking to buy more traps. I had quite a few yesterday, but I'm always looking for more, and also looking to buy the old coins, the old silver coins, the old paper currency. I do offer free appraisals. If anybody would like to know what they have or what they're worth, I can give them a little bit of an idea what they've got there. Silver's just about $58 today, so it's been hanging in there pretty decent. Give me a call here. My number is 605-380-6545. I'm in the Aberdeen area, but I travel around a lot. 605-380-6545.
0: All right. You have a great day. Enjoy your weekend. 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
9: 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It's a Dutchman

0: 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I'll take any reasonable offer on it. Number to call is 605-290-6281.
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1: Thank you very much. 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Also on Highway 12 in Andover, it's the Meat House. 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Should be a good one for that. 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And if you're looking for a different vehicle, well, check out again Olympic Chevrolet Buick GMC down in Huron. Talk with one of the sales staff like Dave, or maybe if you want to talk with Rick. That's pretty much the two people I talk with when I get to call them. Check them out today. Go online. They got two different websites, depending if you want the GM side of things or if you want the Chevy side of things. They'll show you that complete inventory online. And again, we're coming up on the end of the month, so those incentives for this month are going away. But you still got a chance to take advantage of it today. Welcome to Farmer's Market. Good morning.
2: Mr. Andy, how are we doing? We got that rain we needed.
1: How much did you get over there?
2: Quite a bit inch.
1: Ah, okay.
2: Not too much, not too little. Maybe we can get some more here pretty soon.
1: Yeah, it sure will help you over there.
2: Yeah, we sure needed it, didn't it? 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But anyway, do have those men's right-handed golf clubs for sale. Full set of bag and pull cart, $75. The number is 605-450-0204, 450-0204. Are you going to get in on the potato wrestling?
1: I try to stay away from that, you know, because I have I have a bad back, so it wouldn't be good for me.
2: Well, you use about every excuse to get out of that. You know, well, that sounds like fun, but I don't think I'll make it either.
1: So. Okay, good.
2: Have a good weekend.
1: You too. Appreciate that. You know what else is going on? Speaking of wrestling, SummerSlam over in the Twin Cities, over in Minneapolis at the U.S. Bank for two nights, Saturday night and Sunday night. And I think Brock Lesnar from the Webster area, former Webster resident, I think he's Saturday night in the cell. Yeah. I know he's... He's thinking of retiring, but I think he's got one final match in the cell Saturday night. Welcome to Farmer's Market. Good morning.
3: And good morning to you. I have a very nice landscaping trailer for sale for $2,200. My trailer is the top of the line. They call it the Challenger series. And it has the heavy-duty leaf springs underneath for up to 3,000 pounds. My trailer has never, ever been outside, and so it's showroom condition. It has the metal sides and a drop-down ramp in the back. It has a new mounted spare tongue and a trailer tongue jack in the front of the trailer. My phone number in Watertown is 605-520-5129, 605-520-5129. Thank you.
1: Thank you.

0: appreciate you calling in. Brady in the Langford area has an older fiberglass boat on a roller trailer for $200. He says, we'll separate if you want just the trailer or just the boat. 1961 Sea King boat with a 35-horsepower motor on it. And that comes on the Sea King boat trailer. Boy, as much water as they got up that area last night. Surprised you those things didn't float away on their own. Call or text Brady in the Langford area, 605-467-3946. 605-467-3946 on those bolts, okay? Welcome to Farmer's Market. Good morning.
1: Yeah, it's Alan from Aaron. I am looking for a 1970s model Ford tailgate in good condition to make a bench out of. You can give me a call at 605-350-2659. Number is 605-350-2659.
0: I thank you for calling in and see if somebody's got something for you there. 350-2659. My number, 886-8989, for Farmer's Market again on this Friday show. We've got just a few more minutes to go. If there's even a phone number you heard on today's show, make sure that you give me a quick call. We can try to help you out with that. Or if you still got an item you're trying to sell or trying to find, or to give away, it's 886-8989. 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Good morning.
2: Yeah, good morning. I have a Brunswick pool table that's in near perfect condition. It's a 7-foot by 4-foot. It has all the accessories with it. But it's downstairs in my family room, and I can't pick it up. So whoever wants to buy this is going to have to bring some help. I'd like $1,000 for it. Paid three. I'm at 605-520-8117. 605-520-8117. Thanks a lot, Randy.
0: All right. Thank you. Appreciate that. Oh, that's a good model, that Brunswick. And that's quality made right there if you're looking for a pool table. And as he mentioned, bring help. Welcome to Farmer's Market. Good morning.
3: Good morning to you. I have a 2002 Chevy S10 Blazer. I'd like to sell. The transmission is bad. Phone number is 605-354-4355. 354-4355. Thank you.
0: Thank you. Appreciate you coming on, Farmer's Market. Well, again, open up for probably one more minute on today's show. If you want to call in, please do so at 886-8989. We'll probably pick up on the texted emails again next week. Just a reminder, when it comes to text, emails, submission form, we read it one time during the program. We don't hang on to those. We put them in the trash bin. That's my symbol on my computer. And keep resubmitting. We don't hang on to them. We basically read it the one time during the program. Welcome to Farmer's Market. Good morning.
2: Yeah, I'm just going to tell you the word. I'm warning you, coming in.
0: Hear me good out there, huh?
2: Yep. I'm 10 miles west of Highmore. You're just starting to fade, but right in Highmore, you're coming in loud and proud.
0: That's what I love to hear. Well, thank you for calling and letting me know.
2: Yep.
0: Enjoy your day in Highmore, out in that area. All right, I got one more thing we'll mention, then we'll wrap it up. Here's a late 90s Chevy Blazer, non-running, and also a Nissan Altima. Want them gone, either for parts or scrap them out. 520-7888. And that will wrap it up for today's Farmer's Market on KDLO, brought to you by Westside Implement in Clark, Howard Veterinary Clinic, Watertown, Fast Ag Air, Olympic Chevrolet, Buick GMC in Huron, also the Meat House in Andover, and 2T's Sales and Service here in Watertown. 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
13: 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August beans are steady for now at $11.77 and a quarter. September's

0: down a half, 1171 3/4. September corn's 5 lower at 440 3/4. December's down 4.5 at 464. Live and feeder cattle are mixed as they wait for the rest of the week's direct trade. August live's up 62 at 231.85. October's 5 higher at 227.50. September feeders are up 92 at 343.36. And oversold, August hogs are up 77 at 99.20. October lean's 125 higher at 84.60. 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
1: 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We'll start next Tuesday, August the 4th, with our good butcher cow, butcher bull sale. 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They're all home raised. Got 25 black and baldy cow, 5 to 10 bred black, August, September, even any more of that stuff. Then coming up next Wednesday, August the 5th, another special yearling sale. 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
4: Well, right now we are going to head over to Clark, where Chuck is there. Is he getting geared up for Clark Potato Days? Good morning, Chuck.
5: Well, good morning, Randy. And with me is, I'm going to screw up your name again, Cassie. Cassie is a Kotke. There, is that it?
6: That's better than couch, yes, it's Kotke.
5: Okay, I did get it. That's pretty good. When you get older, your names kind of dissipate. I knew what it was, but I couldn't remember if it was Cot or couch, so it's Cot. I got Cot, okay. Anyway, Kathy, well, you're going to start the potato day.
6: We are. We had an event get canceled last night because of the rain, but we're very thankful we got rain. We needed it so badly. But, yeah, everything kicks off here in about 10 minutes. So yeah, we've got over 48 events. So definitely, something to do for everyone in Clark this weekend.
5: I know in about 10 minutes, there's Dakota Bank's going to have their customer appreciation.
6: Yes, it's always a great way to start our event. So yes, they have the community appreciation lunch, today at 11. If you have a kiddo tonight, who's looking for something to do, we have our kitty bike parade, starting at 5, and the parade's at 5:30. One of my favorite events. The livings and nursing homes, all the residents love it. After they get done with the bike parade, we have inflatables from 6 to 9, and then we have a family movie night tonight at the Methodist Church at 9 o'clock for kids and families. So something for kids to do today, lots for kids to do tomorrow. If you're in the tonight, we have our wine at 9 or this afternoon. Registration's at 3. We tee off at 4, four-person teams. Super, super fun. I'm not a serious golfer, so I really like golfing in that tournament. And then we have our pigeon races in Clark this weekend. So tonight we have the pigeon preview from 7:30 to 9 at the golf course, and then our pigeon Calcutta. All of those funds raised go to the new aquatic center that we're hoping to break ground on very soon. And then tonight we wrap up with a DJ at the golf course.
5: All right. So let's hit some of those high spots tomorrow.
6: Oh, tomorrow, so much to do. We start at 7 a.m. and we go until midnight. So if you're an athlete, we have the road race in the morning. Registration 7:30, start running, walking, biking at 8. We also have our Tough Farmer competition tomorrow at 10:30, male and female divisions. We have a bean bag tournament at 2 o'clock in the 40s. And then one of the things we've been doing for 2 years now is an arm wrestling contest. I don't have muscle, so I can't arm wrestle, but watched it last year. Last year was the first year. It is sponsored by Hangar 8, and it's really super cool to watch. So if you're the athletic type and like to do stuff like that, we've got stuff for you to do tomorrow. If you have kids, off at 8:45 with our ping pong ball toss. Kids can also do the road race as well. We have our kids' tractor pull. It starts at 9:30 at Dakota Bank. We have mini golf from 9 to 2. We have our kids' foam party starting at 10. We have the Balloonatic coming over from Watertown at 10 as well. Sheltered Reality, they're just spreads a very good message. They start at 11. Don't forget to decorate your potato. That kicks off at Farmer's Daughter Boutique at 11. We have free swimming tomorrow for the kids. We have Little Miss and Little Master Tater Tot at noon. Mashed Potato Wrestling to follow after that. We have our kids' Mashed Potato Dig at 12:30. Bubbles for the kids at 1. Our kids' obstacle course from 1:30 to 3. A kids' home party at 2. A new event we have this year is Monster Truck Races, so Remote Control Monster Truck Races. That's at 3 at the Methodist Church. And then all kids love the Potato Day Parade where they get so much candy. And that event starts at 5.
5: Well, and you got that mechanical bull, too, if somebody wants to show their riding ability.
6: We do. We have that mechanical bull. So it's a really great job. We love having them come to Clark. They have a mechanical bull now. So that is tonight from 4 to 8. Chucky, we do have some spots open. I'm more than happy to sign you up.
5: That's
6: maybe
5: all right.
6: You can hang on for 8 seconds.
5: I'm a little old for that. Maybe if they turned it on that the lowest level.
6: I think they could, yes. Oh, yes. Other stuff that we have going on tomorrow, we have a pancake sausage breakfast in the morning. We have a Bloody Mary Mimosa Bar starting at 9. That's another fundraiser for our aquatic center. We have our cow pie bingo. That's at 9:30. We have free bingo that doesn't involve cow pies starting at 1. We do have two events I forgot to mention that are staples. We have our car registration starts at 10, and then the car show is from noon to 4. They do a fantastic job with that car show. I think this year they said they have 120 cars. And then Arts in the Park runs from 9 to 4. Chelsea Hoken has done an amazing job. This is the most vendors we've ever had, so we are super excited about that. Let's see. What am I missing?
5: The music.
6: Oh, yeah, live music. Thanks. So we have Daddy Powers tomorrow. Most of our events either take place at the swimming pool park, downtown on Main Street, or in the alley between the Lookout and Sportsman's Bar. Starting tomorrow at 4, we have Darren Beyer. Darren Beyer is live music, so that will be from 4 to 8. And then Daddy Powers. Anyone who has lived or grown up in Clark County or in surrounding counties knows who Daddy Powers is. It is their 30th anniversary, so they are all back. I swung into their jam session last night. They're better than ever. So they start tomorrow night at 8. That will be our street dance. Most of everything that I just talked about is free. So bring your family over and spend the entire day.
5: And you end up with a Sunday.
6: Oh, yeah, Sunday. We have a softball tournament starting at 8. It's full. Come over and watch. And then we have community church. Everyone loves a good church potluck. So we have community church at 11 with a church potluck to follow.
5: All right. Cassie, thank you a lot for joining me, and I know it's going to be a big day with this rain, and nobody has an excuse not to come in. Should be happy. Anyway, let's give a real quick sponsor list, Randy, if I can. 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
5: All right. They have the full roundup. Thank you, Randy, for letting us on, and we'll see you. Talk to you again.
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7: ABC News, I'm Sherry Preston. President Trump has arrived at Camp David for a meeting that should begin shortly, a cabinet meeting. On Thursday night, the president announced that U.S. negotiators had reached a deal in Gaza. Hamas would lay down its weapons if Israel agrees to withdraw from the territory. The question is, who goes first? Here's ABC's Karen Travers.
8: There are a lot of questions about the timeline on this, essentially a who goes first to make this happen. But this would be a significant move if it actually comes to fruition. But that's a big if, because there are a lot of questions about how this could actually pan out at this point.
7: A heat dome across the West, putting about 70 million people under warnings. Las Vegas could reach its hottest temperature ever this weekend. As for the Pacific Northwest, wildfires are the main concern. The state of New York has sued Kalshi, alleging its prediction market is nothing more than illegal, unlicensed gambling, in a large part because outcomes depend on chance rather than skill. This is ABC News.
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10: Here's your forecast from Watertown Radio and gowatertown.net. Cloudy skies expected today with daytime highs approaching 76. Northeast winds 10 to 20 miles an hour. Tonight, lows around 58. Tomorrow, highs around 81. Bright sunshine expected Sunday with daytime highs approaching 83. 85 Monday. I'm meteorologist Derek Kite on Watertown Radio. Currently 64.
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0: 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I'm Ashley Blake. 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Step up, click your heels. We are going down memory lane.
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That is Tanya Tucker. 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
2: Good afternoon. Forecasters on Thursday were talking about the potential for excessive rain in northeast South Dakota, and that's exactly what happened. Flood warnings were posted after as much as 7 inches of rain fell across the northeast corner. Copious amounts of rain were reported in the Langford, Grenville, and Roslyn areas, also around Sisseton, Wilmot, and Summit. Watertown picked up a little under 2 inches of rain. There's word that all charges in Florida have been dropped in a case against mixed martial arts fighter and Webster graduate Logan Storley. He was arrested in Key West, Florida earlier this year and charged with sexual battery. Storley was a state wrestling champ in South Dakota and went on to a decorated college career at the University of Minnesota. Lake Area Tech is getting a new program that will teach and train radiology technicians. The State Board of Technical Education approved the program for LATC at their meeting on Thursday. The technicians conduct imaging exams like X-rays, CT scans, and MRIs. The new two-year program at Lake Area Tech will fill a gap left when Presentation College in Aberdeen closed its radiology technician program in 2023. And according to a filing with the state of Minnesota, Pearson's Candy Company is closing its St. Paul factory, ending a nearly 120-year run in the state's capital city. The closure will be permanent for the candy company that began in Minneapolis in 1909. Their famous Nut Goody candy bar was born in 1912, and the salted nut roll came later in 1933. The company, which moved from Minneapolis to St. Paul in 1950, will be forced to terminate 80 employees with an effective date of September 28th. That's what's happening from the newsroom. I'm Mike Tanner.
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Well, don't do it halfway. Do it all the way. Switch out your coffee for tea in the morning. And I'll tell you why in just a little bit. Here's Soul, John Michael McGavrick.

0: Speaking of love and just how long does that honeymoon phase last? Think about it and we'll talk in just a bit.
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0: or even meet some really awesome friends, then 4-H is where you need to be. 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

0: 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At what point do we typically do that? It is about the six-month mark.
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1: ABC News, I'm Chuck Severson. President Trump at a cabinet meeting at Camp David in the past hours, taking credit for what he calls a deal with Israel and Hamas.
2: Nobody thought that would be possible, to disarm Hamas. That shows you how much success we're having with Iran.
1: Hamas says it will disarm only later if a Palestinian state is created, something Israel adamantly rejects. On Iran's military, Trump repeated it's been, his word, obliterated.
2: They've got some left, but soon they won't have some left.
1: Spain's government and local officials say about 60,000 migrants crossed the border, entering a Spanish region from Morocco in the past 24 hours. Local officials say about 48,000 have gone back voluntarily. FBI investigating a suspected Iranian cyber attack on Minnesota water systems. Officials saying hackers knocked offline dozens of water systems. Shortages caused by the Iran war led to American oil and gas companies reporting massive spring profits. This is ABC News.
3: Here's your forecast from Watertown Radio and GoWatertown.net. Cloudy skies expected this afternoon with daytime highs approaching 77. Northeast winds 10 to 20 miles per hour. Mainly clear tonight. Lows dip down to about 58. Highs level off around 81. Tomorrow, mainly sunny skies. I'm meteorologist Mandy Falhuber on Watertown Radio. Right now, 66.
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0: called him Amos, Moses. Sit down on him, Amos. Make it count, son. About 45 minutes, I need to tip it to Louisiana.
1: That is some great Jerry Reed. Amos Moses. I'm Ashley Black. I used to babysit and get about $1.50 for a whole night. You're not going to believe the prices these days. We'll talk in a bit. I'm only in it for the love. Here's John Conley.

Back when these songs were popular, I was a young one and I would babysit. I'd get a buck or two for the whole night. How much did you get when you babysat? I recently saw a flyer on social media and this 16-year-old girl is asking for $20 an hour. How can you make a living with that if you're a parent?

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1: ABC News, I'm Chuck Severson. President Trump at a cabinet meeting at Camp David expressing frustration after recently describing negotiations with Iran optimistically, but...
2: I'm losing faith in them because they do lie and they do misrepresent. Well, the other day, the five missiles were shot. We knocked them down, but we were in the midst of a negotiation.
1: On Iran's military, Trump repeated it's been obliterated.
2: They've got some left. But soon they won't have some left.
1: The president taking credit for what he calls a deal with Israel and Hamas. Hamas says it will disarm only later if a Palestinian state is created, something Israel adamantly rejects. Spain's government and local officials say about 60,000 migrants crossed the border entering a Spanish region from Morocco in the past 24 hours. Local officials say about 48,000 have gone back voluntarily. Shortages caused by the Iran war lead to American oil companies reporting massive profits. This is ABC News.
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0: Mel McDaniel. Gabe's got a blue jeans on. Welcome to the weekend. Well, we're not there yet. We're getting there, but we will officially get into the weekend here in just a bit.
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0: Watertown Radio and gowatertown.net. Cloudy skies expected this afternoon with daytime highs approaching 77. Northeast winds 10 to 20 miles per hour. Mainly clear tonight. Lows dip down to about 58. Highs level off around 81. Tomorrow, mainly sunny skies. I'm meteorologist Mandy Faluber on Watertown Radio. Currently, it's 72 degrees.
1: I'm Tony Goldwyn. As an actor and a director, I attend a lot of screenings. But there's one that's different. It's important, and it could save your life. A lung cancer screening. You know, I lost my mom to lung cancer when she was just 68 years old. And if she'd had a screening, I might have had her for a lot more years. But by the time her disease was detected, it was too late. It had already progressed to an advanced stage. Lung cancer screening is the key to early detection when the disease is most treatable, even curable. 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

Oakridge Boys, I'll be true to you. There was a young guy by the name of Alan Rohde who went to Nashville just to write music. That was the first song that he wrote, landing that cut by the Oakridge Boys, changed his entire songwriting career.

0: Dolly Parton, why'd you come in here looking like that? She actually performed that song on Saturday Night Live back in April of 1989.
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0: Don't Take It Away. It's Conway 20 this afternoon. It wasn't originally a Conway song at all. It had been recorded 4 years earlier by Jody Miller. But when Conway cut it in 1979, he turned it into his 21st number one country hit.
1: Here's the deal. 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
2: ABC News, I'm Chuck Sievertson. Creating a stir, 60,000 migrants who crossed the border entering the Spanish region from Morocco in the past 24 hours. Though Spain's government and local officials say about 48,000 have gone voluntarily, the initial wave sparked debate and an accusation from the U.S. chief executive.
3: If we're not in office, our country will be invaded at levels that made Spain look small time.
4: On the ground, officials are describing it as absolute chaos, with the head of the local security force describing it as a border collapse.
2: ABC's Britt Clenett. President Trump says he's losing faith in the Iran negotiations. Rising oil prices worsen worries about inflation. Huge spring profits reported by American oil companies. The president announcing a deal with Israel and Hamas, but Hamas says it will disarm only if a Palestinian state is created, something Israel rejects. This is ABC News.
5: Here's your forecast from Watertown Radio and GoWatertown.net. Mainly cloudy skies expected this afternoon, with daytime highs approaching 77. Winds out of the north, 8 to 15 miles per hour. Lows level off around 58. Tonight, mainly clear skies. Mainly sunny skies tomorrow. High temperatures reach up to 81. I'm meteorologist Mandy Faluber on Watertown Radio. Right now, it's 73 degrees.
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0: But we know there's more than one of you that prefers the Conways.
1: What I'm trying to say is I love you.
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0: It's the song that struck a chord with millions of Americans, Alabama's 40-hour work week for a living. You know, that song wasn't about fame or, you know, all the fortune. It was a salute to the factory workers, farmers, truck drivers, everyday people like you and I that keep America moving. It became the band's 17th number one hit and remains one of country music's greatest tributes to the working.
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0: one of the greatest country music duets of all time, Willie Nelson and Ray Charles. Those seven Spanish angels.
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0: Dwight Yoakam's Honky Tonk Man. Actually, it's not Dwight Yoakam's song. It was actually recorded first by Johnny Horton back in 1956, became his debut hit. And Dwight brought the song back to life 30 years later and brought it to a whole new generation of country music fans.
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0: Have blaze of glory. Kenny Rogers this afternoon as we are into the weekend. Mac Davis is coming up. Stay close.
1: In the military, the mission was clear. You knew what to do. 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
1: ABC News, I'm Chuck Severinsen. Breaking news, the Justice Department moves to dismiss the criminal case against the ex-Olympian charged with damaging the reflecting pool in front of the Lincoln Memorial. On July 3rd, federal prosecutor for Washington, D.C., Jeanine Pirro, telling a reporter who asked about the pool having already been damaged.
2: He damaged the pool. He damaged this pool.
3: But there have been, you know, all these videos on.
2: Well, good. I'm glad you've got that evidence. Come on in the grand jury. You can testify. Next.
1: Now today, Pirro tells the court that the Interior Department provided additional documents to her office that the pool damage was the result of violation by the contractor. 6 months after Nancy Guthrie's disappearance, the Sheriff's Department asking for the public's help by releasing the ransom note sent to local media in Tucson, Arizona. The notes apologized over her death while captive. Wall Street's major indexes closed higher, so did crude oil prices. This is ABC News.
4: Here's your forecast from Watertown Radio and GoWatertown.net. Lows level off around 58 tonight under mainly clear skies. Winds out of the north, 8 to 15 miles per hour. Mainly sunny again tomorrow. High temperatures reach up to 81. Lows dip down to about 60 tomorrow night. Partly cloudy skies. I'm meteorologist Mandy Faluber on Watertown Radio. Currently 74.
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0: Jerry Reed, when you're hot, you're hot. Came up with that when he forgot his lines shooting a TV show. And he just, when you're hot, made a song out of it. One of his biggest hits, too. Buck Owens, Together Again, he is coming up in just a few minutes.
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something I've been asking you to do for several weeks now, and many of you have been doing it and saying it's been a good idea, and that is sometime this weekend, shut your device off for an entire hour and have a conversation face-to-face with a person.

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1: News. I'm Dave Packer. An unprecedented border crisis has erupted in a Spanish territory. About 60,000 migrants entered the area from Morocco, with at least 57 of them dying during their attempt to cross. Tens of thousands have reportedly already returned. Some are reluctant to leave.
2: I want to, but your people don't want us.
1: Spain sending in military platoons and a Navy vessel to restore order. The Justice Department has moved to dismiss the criminal case against David Hearn, the ex-Olympian charged with damaging the Lincoln Memorial reflecting pool. U.S. Attorney Jeanine Pirro now saying that additional documents provided indicate that the peeling liner was the result of flawed installation by the contractor. Two U.S. officials say President Trump is weighing a round of intense strikes on energy targets in Iran that could begin as soon as this week. And another source says the potential strikes had been discussed with Israeli officials. This is ABC News.
3: Here's your forecast from Watertown Radio and GoWatertown.net. Mainly clear tonight with a low of 58. North winds 5 to 10 miles an hour. Mainly clear again tomorrow, 81. Partly cloudy skies tomorrow night, 60. Mainly sunny and dry Sunday and Monday. Low 80s Sunday, mid 80s by Monday. I'm meteorologist Derek Height on Watertown Radio. Currently, it's 75 degrees.
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